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0: 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Things right, that's how a superhero learns to fly. Rádio Košice.
1: Aj v Poprade Tatrách.
0: Na 91,7.

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And I think to myself, why now? 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